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1: Heads up, Northern Territory. Guts Touring is coming your way in May. Playing alongside some of the most exciting local acts are Stella Donnelly and Rolling Blackout's Coastal Fever. And Docker River Band are joining them as headliners. They'll be bringing their desert salt and are geared up to lift your spirits. The stages are going to be hotter than the top end, so roll around for a show or two across mid to late May.
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3: Yo, what's up? It's Connor from Headrack, and this is our new track, Raindrops. Raindrops originally started more so as a bit of a joke. The opening riff was something our guitarist J-Mo wrote and presented to the group for a bit of a laugh, but when he showed us, we all ended up really liking it. Once that opening riff was locked in, the rest of the song was written quite easily together in the studio. It's super goofy, but if you're familiar with Headrack, that's super on brand. Raindrops is a song about laying down boundaries with people who aren't respectful of your space, which is something each of us were dealing with at the time of writing.
4: I ain't in the mood today. Are

So Violent Soho have just released the 10th anniversary edition of their fourth album, Waco, with the two never-before-heard demos that were written and demoed at the time of the album's recording. You just heard one of them, Lay Me Down, B-side, and completely sold out run for their upcoming national tour, sold out in minutes, which is just so exciting. I'm looking at their website now, every single show, two shows each in Sydney, Melbourne, and Brizzy, done. Sorry, I'm not going to harp on about it because, oh, you won't be able to get along. But I love this text from someone saying, me and my friends travelled to Brisbane from Victoria to watch Violent Soho's last show at Fortitude Music Hall. One of them drove from Melbourne to Brisbane in one go to make it. Very impressive. Well, they're back. Are you heading along? Follow up. Let me know if you're going to Fortitude Music Hall round two for these last shows. Violent Soho are back. Le Shiv is going to get you to the news.

It's the latest from Pinnell. I actually was watching Rage. If Double J is our sister station, Rage is our weird older brother. And they were playing this new Pinnell video. Definitely go check it out online. It's just good to see videos back. Anyway, Moody Mondays after the headlines. Don't go anywhere. Triple J.

0: Lisa, I'm here with Triple J News. The Prime Minister says any changes to policy positions in tomorrow night's budget will be explained to the public. Changes to the capital gains tax discount and negative gearing are to be expected tomorrow, despite promises to leave them untouched during the election. Anthony Albanese says the government has to adapt as young people continue to struggle to get on the property ladder.
1: Government is about making the right decisions for the right reasons for the times that you are in. If we do change our position on any policy, we will explain why it is that that is occurring.
0: Australian apprentices are being targeted by social media influencers claiming to hold the secrets to financial freedom. Hack's Alice Angeloni has more.
2: Hundreds of young people are signing up to online courses claiming to teach the skills needed to secure so-called location freedom and financial independence. Triple J Hack has spoken to more than 15 young men who've been involved with one group behind this social media content, known as ABC Sales Agency. They raise allegations of predatory sales tactics, loans obtained under false pretenses, and a toxic culture. The company has repeatedly ignored questions about those allegations, while experts say course selling on social media lacks regulation.
0: In other news, New South Wales Premier Chris Minns has described One Nation as a fractured party, responding to claims it will target voters in Western Sydney. Following the party's historic win in the Farrer by-election, Federal MP Barnaby Joyce said One Nation has support in Labor-held seats. Mr. Minns says Labor won't be preferencing One Nation in next year's state election.
3: Yeah, look, I don't think it's enough to say we're coming. You've got to deliver the policies and you have to explain to the public in Western Sydney how you're going to make life better and not have us all just ripping each other apart in a divisive political campaign.
0: It's unclear exactly what quarantine measures will be imposed on a group of Australians that are being evacuated from a cruise ship at the centre of the deadly hantavirus outbreak. The four Australians, one permanent resident and one New Zealand citizen, are expected to arrive in Perth tomorrow. Deakin Uni's Professor Catherine Bennett says authorities may decide to take a very conservative approach to their isolation.
4: They might yet decide, just to be extra conservative, as hard as it is, as it is for those people, that actually putting them in a hospital or medical facility is in their interest if they did become ill.
0: And the New York Knicks are through to the NBA's Eastern Conference Finals after beating the Philadelphia 76ers 4-0 in their semi-final series. That's the news for now on Triple J.

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4: Returning to the Like a Virgin studio this Friday, Genesis Owusu. He's a busy man about to kick off his new album tour, but he'll be stopping by for a cover and an original. Back in 2021, he gave us this

Feel the Pain with The Message, but the real star of the show just before that, Electronic Girl epic, I Love Stealing from Woolies. I'll be honest, a little bit of a behind-the-scenes history with that track. Wanted to play it out for Lunchtime Legends.

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3: Returning to the Like a Version studio this Friday, Genesis Owusu. He's a busy man about to kick off his new album tour, but he'll be stopping by for a cover and an original. Back in 2021, he gave us this

You're with Triple J News. Health Minister Mark Butler says five Australians and a New Zealand citizen stuck on a hantavirus-stricken cruise ship will stay in a quarantine facility near Perth for at least 3 weeks. Three passengers, two of whom were confirmed to have had the virus, died after travelling on the ship, which is currently docked on the Spanish island of Tenerife. Mr. Butler says the New Zealand citizen and five Australians, three from New South Wales and two from Queensland, will be taken directly to a quarantine facility at Bullsbrook near Perth once

0: appeal to younger voters.
1: We've got to be winning over the millennial cohort. That's my generation. That's a generation of people that are the most pissed off with us. If we don't win them back, then we are going to be dead.
0: South Australian university students say they're feeling stressed and confused after being impacted by a global hacking incident. Some students still can't access course material or complete assignments after the learning management software Canvas was hacked last week. Adelaide Uni student Taylor Schwartz says the global hack has been a massive disruption.
2: I do an elective that's online and we can't access any of our lectures, any of our work, assessment deadlines, like literally anything to do with that elective.
0: Ambulance Victoria is calling for an end to the abuse of frontline workers. Ethan Seideman has more.
3: The service says it's seen a significant rise in violence against paramedics in the last 2 years. A week ago, a pregnant paramedic was punched in the stomach and head by a patient she had given life-saving care to.

0: fill on Drive.
1: Well, actually, just before we do that, last week we were versing each other. This time, we're joining forces.
0: Oh, you were joining forces. We are not. It's no longer a competition. Oh, yeah. We are.
1: Oh, right. Yeah, I forgot about that.
0: We need to. We decided that we would just be better off if we put our heads together and tried to guess together.
1: All right, and stick around. We are going to play the best intro on Triple J.
0: Oh,
1: it's coming up after
0: this.
1: Peking Duck right now to get you going. You're on Triple J.

0: 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G'day, it's Dave Marchese coming up on Hack, our investigation into one course targeting tradies with get-rich schemes. 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Has it changed Australian politics forever?
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0: Doja Cat, Paint the Town Red, here on Triple J. You're listening to Drive with Frankie and Phil, and it's time to play your favourite game.
1: Oh, my God.
0: Where'd you play lunch?
1: Damn! Oh my God, I will never get over that impression.
0: I wonder who voiced the damn.
1: I think it was me.
0: Okay.
1: Oh, I don't know. Look, well, shout out to Playlunch for making the intro. It's time to play this game where Frankie and I are going to guess where you played lunch, which group you were in at school. You guys have texted in on 0439-757-555. And today we are going to guess where Sarah played lunch. Sarah and Barwon Heads. Hello, Sarah. How are you?
2: I am very good. How are you?
1: I'm doing all right. Can I ask a quick question? What did you think of that intro?
2: Well, I, as a very, very fond Playlunch fan, I approve of that intro.
1: Come on,
0: yeah.
1: Girl.
0: What else could you ask?
1: Seriously.
0: For
1: I mean, how else would you answer that?
0: They're so good. Okay, so Sarah, we're just going to rapid fire some questions. Me and Phil are going to take turns asking you some questions about, you know, experiences from school, outside of school, and we have 60 seconds, basically. Are you ready to go? Okay, here we go. Time. I'm going to start it off. Is that okay,
1: I reckon
0: Phil?
1: You go. Right. The time starts now.
0: Sarah, did you buy food from the canteen or did you bring it from home?
2: Usually bring it from home.
0: Okay.
1: Sarah, what's your favourite sport to watch right now?
2: Probably swimming.
1: Swimming.
0: Swimming. Okay. Also, what was your favourite... But did you have your... what was your favourite artist that you loved in high school?
2: I was an emo kid, so MCR.
0: MCR, that's a good
1: All
0: answer.
1: Right, I like that. Your favorite subject in school?
2: Science.
0: And who was what was your best mate's name?
2: Caitlin and Amali, because I had two.
1: Caitlin and Amali. That's nice. A nice name. Do you still keep in touch with Caitlin and Amali?

0: Not so much with Caitlin, but Amala, yes.
1: Okay,
2: something happened there. So how did you get to school every day?
0: Bus.
1: What was the last gig you saw? Who was it?
0: Play lunch,
2: nice.
1: Of course it was.
2: Did you go to university, Sarah?
0: Yeah.
2: Yes.
3: Oh.
1: And the time is up. Okay, there is a lot to unpack here.
2: Something's jumping out to me here.
1: What is jumping out to you, Frank, just quickly?
2: Okay, bringing the food from home and also the bus as well. MCR does tell me a lot. The My Chemical Romance.
1: Is that like a big tell even?
2: I would say lots of kids, high school students loved MCR, no matter when you went to school.
1: Yeah, no, I had a phase.
2: I had a phase as well, year 9. I was super into My Chemical Romance.
1: Swimming is a sport as well. Like, it's giving athlete, it's giving sporty. What are you leaning towards? Where is your mind? I think I'm going sports.
2: No, I'm going nerdy.
1: You're going nerdy?
2: I'm thinking a little bit more like straight A student kind of thing. Science, the bus, and bringing food from home. That is... But then also the MCR is kind of giving me like nerd vibes, you know what I mean?
1: I also wonder what happened with Caitlin and Amala. Well, Caitlin actually. I wonder what figured it out. Well, should we lock in?
2: Let's lock in because you can't be emo and sporty at the same time though. I don't think you can.
1: We'll go with your answer. Okay. What are we locking in? Final answer.
2: Let's go academic nerd.
1: Oh, Sarah. Were you in the nerd group at school?
0: I was a little bit of a nerd, but I was not in the nerd group.
1: Oh, damn it. All right, well, don't tell us where you played lunch. We're going to see if people on the text line 0439-757-555 can guess it. Golly, I thought I really had it, to be honest.
2: I thought I had it as well.
1: Well, you know what? We're going to play this next song, and this next song is actually about us. Because what's it called?
2: Idiot.
1: Yeah.
2: Okay.
1: We lost that one. Chat to the Telemarines. You're on Triple J. Text in 0439-757-555.

0: Charlie XCX, rock music here on Triple J. You're listening to Drive with Frankie and Phil, and we are currently playing Where'd You Play Lunch with Sarah.
1: Sarah and Barwon Heads. We've asked her a bunch of questions. We had guessed that Sarah was
0: a bit of a nerd,
1: non-derogatory. It was not the case, unfortunately. But we asked you guys on 0439 757 555 to have your guesses for where Sarah played lunch. Someone's texted in saying Sarah for sure was eating her lunch in the bathrooms in the science block. I mean, that's not really a group, but I mean, that's
0: I guess if there are other girls in the science block, or maybe if those blocks are your friends.
1: I'm just going to say leave Sarah alone. Take that one.
0: Well, we have Siobhan also saying she was in a group that were academic but friends with the sporty kids. Beautiful middle ground chiller.
1: What do you say to that, Sarah? Is that the group you were in?
2: Oh, no, I hated the sporty kids.
1: Oh,
0: yeah.
1: Okay.
0: Well, I feel like that gives a bit away saying that you hate the sporty kids. I feel like I know what this is now.
1: Well, Brandon's texted in saying she literally said she was an emo kid. If that's not a category, what are we even playing here? Sarah, were you in the emo group?
2: Not quite.
0: Well, I think
2: there was a mix of us were, but it wasn't.
0: You can be an emo and be in different categories.
1: You can float.
0: Yeah, you can totally float.
1: All right, well, obviously we weren't good enough at it. The text line wasn't good enough at this, Sarah. So tell us your answer. Where did you play lunch?
2: So, well, I was with the theatre kids that would play Cards Against Humanity in the hallway and hide the cards when teachers came past.
0: Oh! Yep.
1: And give it up.
0: And you know what?
1: The theatre kids.
0: I knew it. You gave it away when you said that you hated the sporty kids, because it is always drama kids hate those sporty kids. Let me tell you. And the sporty kids really look back and go, you shouldn't have hated us. You just couldn't be us.
1: Yeah, you've had a stinker here.
0: Well, I say this as a drama kid.
1: Oh, you're allowed to say that.
0: Yeah.
1: All right, well, noted. Well, look, we will have another crack next week. Thank you very much, Sarah. Thank you to everyone playing along. Let's play a little bit, some live music from the guys that made the song.
0: Oh.
1: Some damn play lunch right here on Triple J Drive.

Jungle Giants. Where Can I Put All My Love is the name of that track from that record, experiencing feelings of joy. And you can feel the celebration for life through the heartbreak, dancing through the tears, a celebration, making light out of the grief. Huge shout out to the Jungle Giants. If you want to catch up on a chat that I had with Sam from the Jungle Giants, if you tap back to the Triple J website, navigate your way to Home and Hosed, the episode or the show rather from April 21st. And you can listen back to that again and again and again. Hey, that's what you're locked into, Home and Host here on Triple J. Anika with you for your Monday evening. Happy Monday. Hope all is so well in the window of your world. I'm bringing you a new music and also throwing it back. And you are fine as fine to whist on me. Money over bitches. Girl, what a throwback. This one from 2015 by TK Meitzer in Before the Jungle.

10 minutes. I've got the Unearthed feature artist who's bringing some pretty heaving, hefty electronic. Right now, though, I want to travel back to Ghana Land, Adelaide, for a crew called Swap Meet. This is a song called I Know, a song that wrote itself, and you feel that from the electricity in it. Take it away.

Songs like this from Ocean Alley. Oh. I love the way that this song just transforms into like a full-blown soulful number in the last moments.

of Edie, Axe from Boolu Perth, bringing in that bold, fiery main character energy. I'm loving it. And can you tell she's been listening to lots of Addison Rae? That's what it feels like in this number. It's all about choosing yourself, letting go of expectations, and rewriting the rules on your own term. You can catch this one live at The Bird in Northbridge on Saturday, June the 6th, Boolu Perth. It's all going down. Janava in before that with Busta, teaming up with Highlander for that one. Hey, welcome to hour two of our time together. My name is Anika Luna. In every second hour of this program, Home and Hose, I introduce you to brand new music by artists that you've never heard of before. So without further ado, let's get into this absolute angel. Goes by the name of Cusco. I remember when I first heard her debut single in 2023. It knocked my socks off, blew me away. And right now she's gearing up to a larger body of work. So let's get into a cut from it. This one came out a few months ago, but I'm only recently discovering it. And I really, really, really want to put you onto it. So let's bring that positive energy up.

0: true. Definitely recommend tapping in early onto our socials and catching that song live. And before that, Dear Sunday, West Coast Sweethearts with 4 O'Clock.
1: It's 4 o'clock in the morning, and the wine is too boring, and it's you I'm adoring.

I have to give you this artist that I've just been seeing pop up on my feed for a very captivating audience that she was doing in a live show in what I expect to be the States, because she's from California. An artist called Emmy Melly. It's called Ooh La La.

Soul Control with Tanya Bunter on Triple J.

You might be like, damn, are we listening to two old tracks in a row? Hell no. Baby Rose, that vocal that you're hearing, that deep, rich, soulful, feminine vocal, I had to look it up to see if it was AI because it was such a unique, stirring moment when I heard that song for the first time. That's called Friends Again, featuring Leon Thomas. In there as well, you heard from Aretha Franklin, of course, and Pixie Minerva, a brand new artist we've discovered through Triple J Unearth's comp, which shuts tonight, babes. So if you're an Unearthed

yeah, really exciting Persian-American songwriter based in New York City. Yeah, really good stuff. Exciting to see what comes next for Layla. We're approaching the end of our time here together, which of course breaks my heart. And with any luck, it breaks yours as well. I've got some Leve later, some new Samba as well. Going to hear from Miss Kanina in a little bit as well. 0439757555 is how you can hit my line and drop me a bell. We're going to keep hustling along here. This song's called How to Dance Part 2 by Ulla on Triple J.

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0: 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Internet popping, I'm not with that. Nigga rich online, having fake rap. 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I be buying drip, I be spinning rack. 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Nigga trolling while he lying on his back. And my drip fitted, this shit store rack. 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
1: Y'all nigga don't got no money, can't tell by the way that you beef on that end of day. Deep as you do it, 613 wiggin', they think that's insane, I'm not end of day. 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I got that little fake, wow, bitch, I got that little fake, bitch, I got that little fake.

0: Triple J.
1: Stop playing rats on my bitch. 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

0: 100%. 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I picture the boys riding bikes in this song. They're in flares. That's all I know. Yeah, it's in the past.
1: And they got the clicky-clackies on the wheels. Big time. Yes! And they got a playing card in the spokes. Well, we said we'd play out our favourite in full, and it's hard to go past this answer. Sean in Plumpton, what is your favourite song that sounds like it's from Another Time?
2: Hey guys, my favorite song is Tame Impala's Half Glass Full of Wine.
0: Oh, yeah, good. So good shout. Thank you for Tame Impala. What era vibes does it give you?

0: Beth and Cheddar and Luca on Triple J Breakfast.
1: Good morning. Happy Tuesday.
2: Happy Tuesday.
1: I don't know why, but I have to address it because there's drool coming out of the side
2: what
1: of my mouth.
2: I don't know.
1: I didn't want that to happen.
2: That's okay. And then I've just noticed I'm like bleeding on my arm. Like, what
1: yeah,
2: the hell is happening?
1: In the 10 seconds before the microphones went on, Conchetta was worried that a spider bit her.
2: And I'm going to turn into Spider-Man.
1: We're falling apart here at Triple J Breakfast. It's no good.
2: Well, we need to pull it together because we've got a big show.
1: We have to pull it together. In about an hour, we're going to hopefully chat and not drool out of our mouths in front of Eka Vandal.

0: Get in it right now. Even if you don't have to go anywhere, yeah. It will give you a help
1: do
0: in Chetflix.
1: Do you even care about Chetflix if you don't get in a car to try and win?
0: It's always hard to predict how these are going to go, but I'd say you're going to need all the help you're going to get. These feel particularly hard to me, okay? So all you're going to do is listen close to this first description of a button in the car. And if you know what Conchetta's describing, 0439 757 555. Here it is, your first Chetflix of today.
2: This one, it's like, you're still here? If I can be honest with you, I genuinely don't know what the hell this one is. It seems like it's to be like, like that type of vibe, but I don't think I've heard anyone ever say thank God for this button or system. Truly, it's like, what? Is it like Floppiana? Like, what is happening?
0: You have said some insane stuff on the radio through the years, and this is one of your wildest takes. I can't reveal what button you're describing, but when it comes up, we need to talk more about it. If you know what button Conchetta is describing there, 0439 757 555. We'll play some Chetflix after this. It's a bit of lewd on Triple J.

0: Betty Ray's right there, Morning Lights on Triple J Breakfast. It's Concetta and Luca with you, about 20 to 9 right now. But earlier, we were playing Chetflix like we do every single Tuesday at 7 o'clock. It's a game where you can win a Triple J prize pack if you can guess five things that Concetta is describing. And the category this week really sent people up the wall, or drove people mad, you could say, because you were describing buttons in the car. Eventually, people got them all right, but this was the first one, and it just confused everybody.
1: This one, it's like, you're still here? If I can be honest with you, I...